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All right, we're dancing. We're dancing early. Early in the show today. Use Corporation, Rock the Boat. A great feel-good tune, isn't it? Yeah. Got to feel good for 3 hours today on our state-of-the-art radio 70s retro show. Take me right back to when I had hair. Good times, great memories. Mr. David Clayton, down there in Melksham Town, loves this track.

Right, great weekend. Gotta say a shout out to all the boys, the Electric Boys. Well done, lads. After that break, that Christmas break, coming back to play a quarter final. And we're now in the semi final, the Hampshire Cup. It's the only thing I haven't won in football down here. So, really want it. Great win. Well done, Scouse and the crew. Mr. Joyce, Sturge, and all the posse. Nice one.

to all my management team at Electric as well. Big shout out to the man Craig Varley, my right-hand man. Brilliant, what a top bloke. The godfather himself, Mr. Phil Thorpe. My man Tank. Worked so hard, fantastic Tank. Love you, man. New edition with all the badges, arguably the best coach in Dorset. Mr. Callum Brooks. And Callum, big hi to your lady you brought along as well. She looked like she enjoyed herself. Callum, take time out and say big hi to your dad, Sean, the legend that is, and a great friend of mine over there stateside. Still locking on to state-of-the-art radio as well.

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It's Art Boy here, live and direct. State of the Art Radio 70s Retro Show. Bit of Al Green, the legend that is. Oh, what a voice. Has Al Green ever sang a bad record? No. No chance. Formerly of Genesis, we got some Peter Gabriel.

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All right, people? Peter Gabriel, followed by the Fantastic Eagles. Witchy Woman, check this out.

They were absolutely massive in the 70s, weren't they, Dire Straits? That album was massive. That track was massive. I got to admit, I wasn't jumping up and down about it at the time. Didn't really blow my mind, but there you go. Jumping up and down about it at the time. Didn't really blow my mind, but there you go.

One of the best songs ever, ever made, that. Bill Withers, Ain't No Sunshine. Such a tune. Before that, we had Joan Armour Trading, Down to Zero. We play all kinds.

guest for you on State of the Art Radio 70s Retro Show. We even have some Bob Marley today. Oh yes. This is a good feeling, always a good feeling here on this station, yeah? Be locked onto the right.

nice little Mali reggae mega mix, yeah? Only on State of the Art Radio. Formerly of the Wailers, Peter Tosh. 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

Catchy, catchy, shooby, shooby. In it. Great track. Peter Tosh. Right. You never know what's going to come next on the 70s Retro Show. We've got a two in a row for Meatloaf.

0: on a hot summer night, would you offer your throat to the wolf with the red roses?
1: Will he offer me his mouth?
0: Yes.
1: Will he offer me his teeth?
0: Yes.
1: Will he offer me his jaws?
0: Yes.
1: Will he offer me his hunger?
0: Yes.
1: Again, will he offer me his hunger?
0: Yes.
1: And will he starve without me?
0: Yes.
1: Then does he love me?
0: Yes.
1: Yes.
0: On a hot summer night, would you offer your throat to the wolf with the red roses?
1: Yes.
0: I bet you say that to all the boys.

0: I loved a bit of squeeze. Hey, we all love a bit of squeeze, don't we? Oh, brilliant.
1: Oh, uno, dos, tres, cuatro.

State of the Art Radio coming live from Bournemouth, as per usual. And that's a Bournemouth anthem, that one. I remember when I was coming down here in 1984. And that time, I heard that tune loads. Loads and loads. We still play it today. Gil Scott, Hair in the Bottle. Cool for Cats, a bit of Squeeze before that. Sly Family, Stoner on the decks.

my headphones fell off there. One of my biggest highlights over the last 2 years was seeing this lady live, Denise Williams, and watching her do this song. Oh, she was brilliant.

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Another classic tune from the 70s. 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The Minnie Riperton. Love it.

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0: Right, don't forget the Reggae Festival here in Bournemouth. We'll be going on again like it did last year. The Reggae Weekend, and we had Janet Kay there last year, didn't we? Oh, absolutely brilliant. Am I right in thinking this got to number one for Johnny Nash?
1: I'm so lonely.
0: I think so.
1: Gee, I need you so.
0: Oh, what a tune.
1: I can't take it. Oh, I wonder.
0: 70s, the best music. Absolutely brilliant. Tears on my pillow.

0: you know what? I actually felt like playing that again. Oh, I love that.
1: Oh, I love that tune.
0: Ooh, a live version. I didn't realise I did this.
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My equal biggest tuner in her is out in the South Atlantic Sea and still locked on to State of the Art Radio. Russell, Sandy Brown, big love. Hey, safe journey. Have a good time. Turn up the volume. Let the crew know that you know. Let the crew know you know who you know. It's the Art Wall Show, State of the Art Radio. A live version of Brown Eyed Girl. Absolutely brilliant, Santana. This is where it all started for Queen.

It's how Queen started, Seven Seas of Rye. Absolutely brilliant. Going into a session that I love. We got a bit of glam rock. Oh, I do like to be beside the sea. Oh, I love that bit. Anyway, we got a three in a row from Sweet.

Fantastic tune, Love Is Like Oxygen, the Sweet. On my three in a row today, kicked off with Fox on the Run. And to finish the three in a row today is the 16th.

Oh, the fantastic suite, so underrated. There's 16 now, finishing a three in a row. On every state-of-the-art Radio 70s retro show, we have a T-Rex tune. And this was the B-side of Metal Guru. You remember the 7 inches?

Right, coming up next, we've got Dave Bowie, two in a row, followed by an Elvis tune. And I've been told by my informative mate, Mr. Russell Brown, that it would have been Dave Bowie and Elvis's birthday today. And I had no idea. But I produced the show and I actually had Dave Bowie, two in a row, followed by Elvis. Then we got The Times, then we got Detroit Spinners. We've got Diana Ross, The Real Thing, Stevie Wonder, all to come on today's show. We don't just pluck them out of the air, we produce the show properly. Two in a row, David Bowie.

My man, my producer, you can say that, Mr. Russell Brown, has informed me David Bowie would have been 77 today if alive. I think when Mr. Brown retires and I retire, I think we just sit down, do a radio station. You can give me all the gumph, I'll give it all a chat. I think it could work well, could work very, very well. Be entertaining and good fun. You provide all the trivia, I'll provide the music.

How good was David Bowie? How good? The likes we will never see again. Not in our lifetime. And coming up next is Elvis. On every 70s retro show, we play an Elvis tune. Mr. Brown tells me Elvis would have been 89 today if he was still alive.

Gonna say a big hi to my man Al. Got in his car the other day. I get in his car every day actually, but I got in his car the other day and he was playing this tune. Oh yes, I forgot all about this one. Times, you little trustmaker.

across the globe. Soul Weekenders will be playing our tune. Detroit Spinners, still a special, special tune for a dance floor. Love that track. Before that, The Times, You Little Trustmaker. Everybody knows Artie loves the real thing. So let's do something different from them. An album track from the 70s.

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I'm not going to bore you with my troubles, just play you good music.

That tune, Stevie Wonder, Higher Ground, knocks me off my feet from Songs of the Key of Life. Was a tune before that. How big was Songs of the Key of Life in the 70s? Stevie Wonder double album. Oh. Big hi to Sandra in Portugal, who loves that album. Yeah. RT, you should have played the whole album, she said.

One Nation under the groove. The sound of Funkadelic. Police came to the party. How good were they? Gotta play this one. I fancy playing this one today. The bed's too big without you.

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I hope you've had satisfaction guaranteed today. Leaving you this way is Art World Posing and Closing.

Abuachia. This is Ah Boy Vibes Connection right now. If you've just joined the show, welcome, welcome, welcome. For those that love the genre, I know you know what this is, but for those who don't,

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It's so amazing.

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0: 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Oh boy.
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1: I keep fighting up, I'm still holding on.
0: It is the tune, yeah.
1: And you right there telling me to let
0: ah, boy.
1: Go.
0: 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It must. Come again. Sure. 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
1: I heard a preacher man say one time, God is always on time when it's too late.
0: Track title. Sure enough.
1: Yeah.

So coming up next, we'll be ministering one with Gimme a Little Room. Ah, oh boy. What time?

Yes, man. The season of my breakthrough. This is the season for the sounds of Charmaine Adinum breaking through. And prior to this, we had the beautiful sounds of Jay-Z or Jazzy. The rest of my life. Is it coming up? Is Mark Isaacs. Hold tight.

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1: Oh boy. Doctor, no one can hear the sounds of Brandon Biff with Heart Throb. Boom, boom, boom, boom. And you see up next, coming up soon, will be definitely reggae. Sanctified reggae, that is gospel. Boom, boom, boom. Hearing songs by Eddie Neblett. Make my heart go boom, boom, boom, boom, boom. So many more like Samuel Madoff, Dennis McLean, so many more. Seen? So hold tight. Some beautiful reggae vibes. Right here on Vibes Connection. And my name is Sanctified.

It's just too nice to play once, you know. 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He said it twice, you know. Here again, no. Oh boy. 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The lyrics. 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

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And Hennessy coming up. We'll be going back to the roots days. Just a matter with a modern artist by the name of Minister God Artist, aka these days known as Jah Noah. And oh boy, this one is just taking even me back to my youth. Oh boy, hear Junior and hear the vibe. 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

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But this one so if you is featuring Newman and Genji. Tell you a story, yeah. With a track titled.

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1: Fire, baby.
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1: Yup.
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1: And the complete reason, you know. 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
0: Them say them no rate we sound too much like secular. Laugh off of them like Eckle and Jekyll. Normal praise that go defeat them devil. 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These words not my words, check the scripture. 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
1: Me cut out the complaining and the bickering. Me start use up this gift where God give to me.
0: I will never trust the devil.
1: Yeah, him too slippery.
0: Straight up conniving and full of trickery.
1: I him give me problem me now.
0: And the misery.
1: Almighty alone can fix it.
0: This one by repeat. God, are you make me life complete? When we touch all the streets, are you protect me when gunshot a beat?

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1: Me cut out the complaining and the bickering. Start use up this gift where God get to me.
0: I will never trust it devil.
2: So here we are now.
1: Slippery
2: straight. At the top of the hour.
0: And full of trickery.
2: We had a God boy.
0: No.
2: And AGB.
1: Mighty alone.
2: How you mean?
0: Is this one by repeat? God are you?
2: And this one right now. Hear the sounds of Stephen Murphy, Anonymous.
0: Take me when gunshot a beat.
2: Ah boy, just with complete reason.
0: He say God alone.
2: Where is he coming up?
0: There'll
2: be more dancehall flavors.
0: So much blessings
2: with a twist.
0: Life, everything just
2: this will be DJ Evangelist. And O'Neill Watson,
0: you, sir,
2: a whole

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If you're not dancing yet, now is the time. Ah, boy.

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The title still standing. Yes, man. O2DR and Shade of Vision. 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

0: See you up next. 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Ah, oh boy.
1: Have I told you that I love you lately? VVIP, my special lady.
0: Let me tell you now.
1: On hot days, you're my lemonade.
0: Is it the same tune, yeah?
1: 96 degrees in the shade.
0: Ah, oh boy. Do for me. Same thing to my own wife, you know.
1: The way you root for me.
0: Yes, boy, we call her princess. Oh, every time.
1: Me
0: ah, boy.
1: Me up. Well, hello, Mrs.
0: I wonder, guess what now? Sure. Must come again. Track title, Supermodel. Yeah. Ah, boy. This man, Jay Prince, he dedicated this song to his wife.
1: Have I told you that I love you lately?
0: Ah, oh boy.
1: VVIP, my special lady.
0: And to my princess, seeing we.
1: On hot days, you're my lemonade.
0: Said we.
1: 96 degrees.

0: Ah, boy. 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To every man love off him wife hard.
1: Have I told you that I love you lately?
0: In the name of the Most High.
1: VVIP, my specialist.
0: The sanctity of marriage.
1: On hot days, you're my lemonade.
0: Must be celebrated.

0: 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God gave us gifts to use. Yeah. 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
1: This is the Real Talk Redeemer.

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And there's three more on the same rhythm, real time.

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0: They want me also.
1: Coming up next will be the roadmap reading.
0: Jump like no
1: oh boy.
0: Real G, real man.
1: Sanctified dance are right here. And Vibes Connection. So hold tight.

this is Shade of Vision. Good news. And before that, we had Kevin Francis. Oh boy. But now give up. But there was El Catan. Devil now win. Don't know. Saying once more on the rhythms. Sure. Next one up is Express Rhythm. Featuring three more artists once again. Yeah, Shakir, Shabak, and Sterling Roberts.

Nate Shakid. After this will be the voice of Shabak. Ah, oh boy. Nobody like you on the Express Rhythm. So hold tight. Once more. For more vibes. Right here. On Vibes Connection. With myself, Sanctify, your host. Ah, oh boy.

Shall I do all five? I don't know yet. Elkerton, Fahrenheit, Lion Cub, Radical One, and Tico Angelus. Well, I'm not sure yet, you know.

Oh boy. Let's praise the Most High. Yes, Jehovah God. Sure. Yahweh. Yeshua. My God. What a tune. So at the top of the hour, we had Antoine Stanley. Yes, but I believe. Oh boy. Then up next was a track titled Motivated by Najia Sims. Right now, this is the voice of Nathaniel. Sure. Track titled Acquitted. Free Man. The next up will be the Kag family.

My gosh. Yes. The beautiful sounds of Larry Watson with Smile. Before that, we had the sounds of Hayden Billingsley. But that one's coming up actually. Oh boy. Next after this, Hayden Billingsley. We shout it out. And you might be wondering who was played before this one, Larry Watson. It was Brandon Best, titled Redeemed. My God. Beautiful gospel sounds right here at Vibes Connection. With your host Sanctify. I know how you feel. The pain so intense. I'm trying to say big up. Enough respect. Sure pay is gonna get better if you see the radio networks at play. See it clear. At air. What you tell me, not the Vibes Connection. Spreading the word in the wild, so around the world. Yes, the goodness of the Most High God. Ah boy. Our back radio. When the bills are due and the money's up there in Coventry City. Fate of the Art Radio, way down south in Bournemouth.

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0: Over there,
1: just gonna see
0: Midlands, Northamptonshire.

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0: And before we had the sounds of Zara and Ninja Ford, give thanks for another day.

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0: True and titled.
1: That's why them are
0: cheap. Ride unto Jah. My gosh. Sure. Vibes connection this.
1: Oh.

The sweet sounds of Luton Fire. Cried unto Jah. Next one will be the voice of Alain. Ah, boy. Never lose hope. So, see you next time. Next week on Vibes Connection. Hold tight. See you.

Sanctify. You just heard at the top of the hour the song titled Bad Man Ting by Dynamo and Billboard. Don't worry, man. I know this one nice enough. So here I know. Here I know. Ah, oh boy, come again. 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

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But the conscious type, you don't know? No slackness goes on in Vibes Connection, you know?

0: Bad. 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
1: Yo, try by smooth.
0: Me say. Me say. Let's praise the Most High right now, people. Everybody on the airwaves, up and down the world, the country, the nation.

Yes, I tell them. One more day. Make we live life. Real the most high every time. 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Well, you know what?

This is the big sounds of Corey Stain. What a name. Good over evil. The universe of life. Life is a process of growth, developing wisdom, making decent decisions with knowledge and understanding. So here, why it's a process.

my word. So I'll show. This is the sounds of Dash. The mouth, all these Dash. Count. Here we go. And before that, we had New Kids with Breakthrough. Breakthrough. And of course, there was Cash with Believe. This is a sanctified dancehall. Meaning. No slackness. Here we go, here we go. And it must involve the Most High as always. And this life, bringing forth wisdom, understanding through.

Yes, sir. Pray more and God bless the signs of life that we should be following and doing. This is Ryan Bass with God Bless. You heard Just Chris with God Alone. I'm singing Sweet with Give Thanks.

This is the positive side of dancehall. Just not getting enough attention, you don't know. The Iowa Vibes Connection brings that attention to the focus.

0: Heavenly Father, as I come before
1: 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Yes, man. Lord, it's a big song, it's a big tune.
0: I glorify thee.
1: Father God.
0: Thou art Lord.
1: Thou art the Most High.
0: Thou art holy.
1: The angel is.
0: I put
1: the sanctified side before thee. Of dancehall. Hear this.

0: Man, I'm a killer of the woman, I'm some man.
1: Nobody kill the woman. They're grandmothers, they are mothers.
2: Yes, boy, nobody kill.
1: Sisters,
2: nobody kill, you know.
1: And he says, they're grandmothers.
2: This is the S20 rhythm.
1: They are nieces.
2: Ah, boy, we in wonder.
1: They are sisters.
2: Don't kill the woman.
1: They are daughters.
2: Many more on the same rhythm. Hear this.

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I'm treating you bad, you're so sad. Oh boy, what a tight scene. 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

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The sounds of DeMarco. S20 rhythm. 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

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Money and pressure. And the S20 rhythm. 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Educate them, my brother. 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

0: Ah, boy. Tell you about true love, you know. Yes, I.
1: Words mean so much, but
0: words mean so much.
1: Actions I see.
0: Oh boy, action.
1: Maybe you could be any.
0: Yes, man.
1: To, write
0: to my own wife, this one, you know.
1: I've been touched by your name,
0: Princess.
1: And now I'm so free.
0: Yes, you may I talk to.

0: Woman of my dreams, you are for me world. You are more than just a pretty girl. Woman of my dreams, you are for me world. You are more than just a pretty girl. Woman of my dreams, you are for me world.
1: But check this.
2: Delhi, Spraga.
1: I was that little youth on the street side.
2: Street side.
1: Never have no house or a big ride.
3: Big time. But me never sell. Delhi Ranks and Spraga Benz. Before we start change up things, you know. Hold tight.
2: Get to some street wise.

Yes, yes, yes. At the top of this hour, boy, move on to some slow jams flavors, R&B flavors, pop flavors. Yeah, this is God Alone by a Bayesian artist by the name of Alison Norville Ford. So guess what? No, I'm gonna play another track by this artist. A little bit quicker than this one. Oh boy. And it's titled I'm Free. I'm Free, you know. Here lyrics.

My gosh, yes. You heard two tracks by Anointed. Head Above Water and Trust in You. But you see right now, this is Beverly Crawford. Make Me.

Oh boy, beautiful sounds. Beverly Crawford right here on Vibes Connection. Let me just say right now, a big cup of enough respect to all those radio networks across the nation who support, who air Vibes Connection. Because boy, a pure love, you don't know. The sounds of all the networks like Chur, Jam Down Radio, over there in Wellingborough, Peterborough area, nationwide from that place. And of course they have G-Force Radio, Big Old Grantley, so he manages those two radio stations. Oh boy, enough respect, see? And of course you got the one and only Arawak Radio, way over in Coventry City, Midlands, managed by the one and only Mikey D, Bless Up King. And then of course we have the likes of, oh boy, Artie. Yes, Artie from State of the Art Radio. Enough respect, King. Down there in Bournemouth, yeah? By the coast of the UK. Oh boy. Of course, we have the King of Kings, if I say so respectfully. One Harmony Radio. Down here in London. Musical genius, enough respect, seeing. And then we got the Birmingham Bass Radio Station. Get Your Radio. Formerly known as Big People Radio. Ah boy, Countryman and Co. Yes, Bedlach, the Noah. Respect due to you, see.

God until you know you can. That's what this cross is all about.

0: tell you, boy. We heard the sounds of Bass Nine with Subway Truth. Then there was Brandon Best, classic tune.
1: Did you do it for the money?
0: Redeemed.
1: Did you do it for the fame?
0: But you see this one?
1: Was it really worth it all?
0: Oh boy.
1: With
0: the big sounds of the meter Haddon.
1: Should have learned just by watching.
0: Yes, man.
1: Not to go down.
0: Made some serious lyrics.
1: So you put your trust in me.
0: With why? This is so nice. Have you guessed it? Come again. Oh boy. Come on, man. Move your body with me.

So very soon and very soon, we're going to move on to some hip-hop vibes. Oh yes, Vibes Connection right here. If you don't know, my name is Sanctify. If you just joined the show, welcome. As mentioned, coming up will be some hip-hop. But then wait in the next hour. The next hour. Hold tight on your seat. Oh boy.

0: And before we had Kayerio, the grace that you gave, Middle Child.
1: Where would I be if you ain't
0: sure?
1: Me in the grave, though, chilling, hot burning, not living.
0: Rough lyrics.
1: Perfect.
0: Lyrics.
1: I'm planking.
0: Sure.
1: You've risen. Man down, but the wrong life given. I'm guilty. I did it.
0: Come on now, let's rock the shoulders.
1: Jesus.
0: Rock the head. Oh boy.

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The vibes of Vibes Connection right now is sanctified. I'd be a hip hop style. Go on. Oh boy. You heard Darren A once again.

0: family.
1: Yeah. All I'm saying is, huh?
2: Come on, guys.
1: I mean, nobody's ever told you about God, kid.
2: A lot of talking.
1: I know we about to die, man. But it's just the beginning. It's just the beginning, man. I mean, I could sit here all day.
2: Okay.
1: We don't have time. But,
2: take
1: yo,
2: a seat.
1: The time that I have,
2: take a seat.
1: I'm going to let you know.
2: I said take a seat.
1: That there's a better way.

0: It's time,
1: son. Tell your boy, rough, you know.
0: You coming?
1: This is King Ziz.
0: Bottom line.
1: King Ziz.
0: Do you want God tonight?
1: With Death Row.
0: Yeah.
1: Before that, we had Gin with Hard.
0: I'm a sinner, man.
1: But more of King Ziz, seen?
0: I believe that you died on the cross for me. I received you in my heart. Amen.
2: Let's put a switch.
3: Looks pretty bad, huh, Doc? Oh, yeah. This one, he don't look good at all. He don't look like he's going to make it.
1: I am God.
3: Can you see me?
1: King Ziz. Oh, boy.

0: My gosh. Lose My Grip by Fahrenheit. Big tunes right here in Vibes Connection. And we had chosen with Freshest. At the start there was Deflavor with the, to the end. See right now?
1: Critical and crucial.

0: Yahweh, the Most High God. 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
1: So when you get a good word,
0: and with the same artist, Jay Prince, with a title track, or a track titled, whichever way around you want it. It's called Yahweh 2. But this is Lyle. 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

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Dance for you. 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I'm dancing my happy time. Legs must move. 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

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And we had Dwayne Fire before that. Before this, Dance For You. Coming up will be Brandon Best. With more of the soca vibes. Don't know. Oh boy. Coming up will be some R&B flavors. The end of this hour. But you never know, I might change it anyway. You know, you go. Feel the spirit alone. Ah, boy.

Yes, the sweet sounds of Elsie. Trust in you. We have Brandon Best with Accountable. Ah, boy, here it is. Come rain, come shine. You blow my mind. 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Nothing, you know. Ah, boy. Even in these COVID times, you know. The Most High.

Yes, we heard the sounds of Anointed in the town of Samaria with Godspot. 12 hours before midnight. This is the sounds of Aloha Harris. So hot this very day. With Give Me a Drink. Woman, oh boy, tell a story, sister. Tell the story.

and he hails from the beautiful island of Trinidad and Tobago, TNT. Oh boy. His name is DeFlavony. DeFlavony. And I'm going to do my very best to get this man on this show, Vibes Connection, for an interview. Because I'd love to hear his story. Because his name was not called DeFlavony at one time. Yes, he had a very different name and a very different brand of music. At least I think so anyway. And somehow he's maintained himself in the industry of gospel music, Caribbean style, but with many, many different flavors. Oh boy, respect you to DeFlavony. So hear this one. Hear this one.

Oh yes. The smooth, smooth sounds of Phoebe with Capture Me. I'm going to play another song by this artist. Smooth soul vibes. Track tight to the Potter's House. So hold tight.

My gosh, the beautiful, beautiful, smooth sounds of Phoebe. Coming up will be Jay Ali with a track titled My Faith. My Faith. So hold tight. Hold tight.

Yes. The size of John Tez. 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Tell him again, brother.

There you go, kicking the show off. That's D. Robert, and a track called Beg Me. And welcome to the show. This is Atomic Soul on stateoftheartradio.co.uk. And it's a Thursday morning.

Little House Gem. That's brand new, fresh off the press in the last couple of weeks. Mark the Mio on a remix of Mesmerized. That's from Right Side and El Green. What a tune as well. And talking of tunes, the unmistakable sounds of Janet Jackson with a classic, When I Think of You. It's the awesome Reflex on the Revision.

Love that version of the Rick James classic. Of course, it's Mary Jane and the Breakdown Brass Band doing their thing on that. Sounds so wicked, I gotta say. And just before that, a little disco re-edit from Personify. And a little tune there called You Gotta Be a Star.

just before that, I Found My Smile Again, a little remix that I uncovered in the last week or so. And boy, am I glad I found that. That's going to get a heavy rotation when club nights come back.

funk, bring you the goodness, the Make It Funky show. 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A little classic. A remake of Wimperades, taking it to the jazzy vibes.

undiscovered classic. Found in the last couple of years off the Reel to Reels. It's a little record from the King of Boogie, Leroy Burgess. One Plus One. 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

Funky and soulful. 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

my collection. There's about another 50,000 I've got to dig out. It's a nightmare, I've got to tell you. But that was one record that I rediscovered thanks to lockdown. There are positives from it, I suppose, you know. 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

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Love to the World. You might recognise that from the original from LTD. A prolific disco remixer. Con has remixed that and done a little edit of that in the last couple of years, which is also damn funky. Big favourite of mine as well, the Con remix.

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That's brand new. 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

0: Yeah, cause I'm Brit.
1: Damn, they don't make hip-hop like that anymore, don't think.
0: I'm Brit. Are you ready?
1: Is it me?
0: Well, I'm Brit.
1: Or was hip-hop more funky back in the day? I think
0: Yo,
1: so.
0: I'm Brit.
1: Love old school hip-hop.
0: Are you ready?
1: And love this record.
0: Yo, I'm Brit.
1: Lifting the old Jimi Hendrix break.
0: I'm ready.
1: It's I'm Ready from Caveman from back in the day. Tune.

beautiful across the boards. Nothing but good music in the bag as always. Last up, a little disco house track from Mindbuster. Feel My Love. And staying on the love tip, one of my favourite artists of all time, Joshua Milan.

for Little Scar from the wicked Don Drummond. Taking it all the way back to the late 60s with Confucius. Boy, that tune is standard the test of time, that's for sure. Sounds wicked. And just for that, delving in the crates back to the early 90s, a true hip-hop classic, Caveman. UK hip-hop at its very best, and a little track there called I'm Ready. Mixing up the good groove. Broken Beat meets New Jazz. Love this record, 12 Senses and Touch. Sounds like it could have been made back in like the late 70s, early 80s. Last six months, that's when it come out. Still proves good music. It's out there, you just gotta find it. But you're in the right place. State of the Art Radio, bring you the good vibe, that's for sure. Let's let the music do the talking though. Leave you with this.

0: 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It's party time. It's party time.
1: You win.
0: Mr. Lee Phillips, happy birthday. Happy Big 5-0 from the RT and State of the Art Radio.

Do you want to go funky with me? I'll tell you what, we've got some swing beat today. We've got a couple of rap tunes. We've got some soulful, very soulful tunes. But we are looking back on some classics today. And we got a cheeky little booty like this one. State of the Art Radio, it's the Art What R&B show. How you doing, people? Mr. Phillips' birthday. Big 5-0. Yes, mate. How you doing? Hi to

Hey, what you gonna do with a booty like that? I never knew love like this before. Faith Evans went into a bit of Mace. And then, after that, we had a bit of Stephanie Mills. What are you gonna do, my loving? State of the Art Radio, see what R&B show. Abby Phillips, how are you? Yes, indeed. It's the man's 50th.

0: the beat.
1: 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And this was her debut single. What a track. 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

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We got this.

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1: I'm chilling and willing with wine in my hand, laid back in the sofa, listening to Dap Man.
0: Two chilling and willing tunes with Ryan Leslie. Do like this guy. Underrated.

0: It's by Leslie on his own. On Les. Ready to love. You. You ready to love me?
1: Come on. Well.
0: Got a brilliant track from Ralph Tresvant after

What a tune that is. Love this track, Ralph Tresvant. Long time since I played this. Love Hangover.

Sometimes when you haven't played a tune for a while, if it, yeah, that sounds old. But this one, oh, this sounds like a bomb. Sounds like a bomb that didn't do what it should have done when it was out. It's on today's State of the Art Radio and it's doing what it's doing for me, yeah? Hope it's doing it for you as well. Keep it locked, State of the Art Radio, we've got some tunes for you. Mr. Wardle loves a bit of rail.

Luz Evangelos does R&B. Only here on State the Art Radio. Brilliant tune. Whatever happened to my mate, Mr. Pinder? I know he loved this tune.

0: This is State of the Art Radio, where you hear tunes you've not heard from time. You might not have even heard at all.
1: Yeah. You know, it always comes a time, man, when like you have
0: RTR&B flavors.

0: How beautiful is that? I sound about Craig G. Craig G, sorry. And Marley Marl. What did I say Jew for? I don't know where that came from. 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
1: You need to get it if he don't wanna love you the right way, he ain't gonna. Yeah.
0: Two in a row, Buster. This one featuring Keisha Cole.

0: I remember when this next tune came out, I went, wow, I love it. 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Get
1: your money, get your money. 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
2: Top five.
0: Didn't really do a lot, though.

P, I'll Be Around, an absolutely brilliant track. 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Mr. Phillips, have a great 50th. I hope you're gonna, of course, Artie's gonna blow it away. And remember, there's no party without the Artie. I'm posing in closing.

0: Coast, London Town, and Belize. He's straight up worldwide. You're now rocking with a DJ Robbo show.
1: Y'all got me in here laughing before the show start. You tuned in to the DJ Robbo show. It's all good. Shades.
2: What up, DJ Robbo?
1: How you doing today?
2: Fantastic. How are you?
1: I'm good. Yo, so glad to see you.
2: Glad to see you too.
1: Last week was hilarious.
2: Yes, it was.
1: Man.
2: Mm-hmm.
1: If you could see all the stuff that happens when the mics are off, you'd be like, what?
2: Exactly.
1: Can't even get a chance to introduce you properly. But yo, now that you're in the building, we're going to let everybody know we are rocking with Lady D Shades.
2: I'm here, people.
1: That's what it is.
2: How y'all doing?
1: Yo, I think everybody's doing good.
2: I would hope so.
1: Word. You got some music for us today?
2: Yeah, I think I do.
1: That's what's up. It's all good.
2: We'll see.
1: It's all love. Yo, to my left, your brother from another mother. You know how they say. It's all good, man.
3: I'd like to feel those women's wrists.
1: Oh. Everybody give it up to LC on the move.
3: What up, y'all? LC is here.
1: That's what's up, man. How you doing today?
3: I'm unbelievable today.
1: That's a good look. That's a good look, man. What's going on all the stations? Everybody good?
3: Everybody's good, man. Family's large. Getting larger.
1: Yo, that's what's up. That's what's up. Anybody want to shout out?
3: To everyone that supports the show, thank you, thank you, thank you.
1: Yes, thank you. We do appreciate the time you put in for the broadcast, so it's all love. All love. Directly in front of me, with the beat playing, head nodding, moving to the, just grooving. I see her every week. That's what she be doing, right? She be walking in and walking out with a groove on her face. I am not mad at Lady Love Rendezvous. How are you today, miss?
4: Truly blessed and highly favored.
1: First lady style. I ain't mad at you. Can you be the first lady?
4: No.
1: Oh. You threw me off. I thought you were going to tell me yes.
4: Okay, yes.
1: Okay. I got a role for you. I'm like, yo, I got a role. I got, you know, this is like this. You're going to slide right in, you know, first lady style.
4: Okay.
1: All right. So, yo, I'll tell you all the details on it. We're going to fix you up with, you know, a situation where you're going to be the first lady.
4: Okay.
1: All right.
4: Okay.
1: I heard there's some perks of being the first lady.
4: What are they?
1: I don't know. I ain't the first lady. Yo, we got a lot of music to play on the show today. Want to give a shout out to Revive and shout out to Range Trotter as well. We got to pick up some gear because, yo, we're getting into the latter part of the winter for New York. So going into the summer and spring, we got to get some new gear.
3: Yeah.
1: And they got
3: what I'm
1: new,
3: talking about.
1: They got a new line over at Range Trotter. I was on the site the other day.
3: Oh, really?
1: So, yeah.
3: So gotta make that phone call.
1: Yeah, because we want to look fresh.
3: Yeah.
1: Word up. Yo, shout out to Glam down in North Carolina. For real. I'm going to give a shout out to... Oh, no. I got to get his information. He might not want me to talk about him right now, so I have to wait. But, yeah, we got a lot of good stuff to go with us today. I'm looking around to make sure I ain't missing anything. Nah, I think we can start the show. Y'all ready?
2: Let's go.
1: All right, let's get it in.

0: Check this out.
1: East Coast, West Coast, London Town, and Belize. He's straight up worldwide. You're now rocking with a DJ Robbo Show.
2: Yeah, we back, yo. Nothing but music and

0: the music and we bounce. Say yo, it's the DJ Robbo Show. That's how it goes down. We got lots of more music to play, but you know, sometimes we gotta take a stop because there be some things that we gotta talk about.
1: That's right.
0: Because off mic, we was talking about Neo.
1: Mm-hmm.
0: Now, something that I didn't know is that my man is on some polyamorous. Is that how you say it?
1: The poly lifestyle.
0: The poly lifestyle.
1: Isn't it something with a pineapple?
0: What?
2: Pineapple.
1: Isn't there something poly in a pineapple?
2: Got me on that.
3: I don't know about that one.
1: Gotta watch those pineapples. But anyway, okay. We're not going to talk.
2: Well, I know about pineapples, but...
0: Yeah, but it ain't got nothing to do with Neo.
1: Oh, well, anyway.
0: So what is this deal?
2: It's about groupies.
0: Oh,
1: wait,
0: really?
1: What?
2: The pineapple, yeah.
1: Oh.
2: Upside down.
1: Oh, I thought it had something to do with something else. But anyway, yeah, Neo.
3: Neo has always been into that poly lifestyle with two girlfriends, mm-hmm. but recently I saw that he added a third.
1: Okay.
3: I was like, well.
2: God bless him.
0: Word.
2: That's what I'm talking about. He wants a three. I thought, you know, if I could stick out my chest if I got two of them. He got three.
3: He got three. Soon he gonna be like that guy Cody from Sister Wives.
0: I never heard of that. Cody from Sister Wives?
3: Yeah, he has like five wives.
2: All right.
3: Is it five?
0: So,
1: he had four.
3: Hey, four wives.
1: But I think he lost three of them.
3: Yeah.
1: So now it's down to one.
0: Let me ask it, you know, this might be a dumb question, but isn't it illegal to have more than one wife?
3: Not in certain states.
0: Yes.
1: Was he legally married to the other three? Was he married just to one?
3: I don't know. I just know the show. I never watched it.
1: Mm-hmm.
3: I don't know if that was legal or, you know, but I believe
1: something through the church
3: state in the Midwest.
1: Mm-hmm.
3: You are allowed to have.
2: I thought of Utah.
1: I think it was some church.
0: But is that where he lives?
2: Well, I don't know where he lives.
3: Yeah.
2: But
3: I don't know.
2: Utah, you can do whatever you want out there.
0: Mm-hmm. Oh, so I guess you could get married in that state and then go move wherever you want and be like, I'm legal here and this is how we live. And that's it, I guess. I don't know
3: about that.
0: Yeah, I'm clueless. We gotta call Neo up. Can you get Neo on?
1: Yeah, but how many men are going
2: if
1: to be
2: woman,
1: able
2: yeah.
1: to take care of? Oh God! Wow,
0: Neo, come on! I'm curious about this. How do you pull this off?
3: Well, Neo isn't married to them.
1: No.
0: Oh,
1: they're girlfriends.
0: Oh, I thought he was married.
1: He was married a couple of times, but now he's
2: It around.
0: Okay.
3: I think that's he's no longer married.
1: You can afford to do it, though.
3: Yeah,
1: since LC was like, you know, that's what I'm talking about. Hey, if you can afford to have multiple women, then knock yourself out.
2: Oh, it's nothing for me to afford. They're taking me out. I'm LC on the move.
1: Say,
2: baby, you want to be on my arm? It's on your dime, not mine.
1: Oh, she has to pay.
0: Shout out to LC.
2: Was that a phone call, right? She using a dime.
1: Oh, here's my number and a dime.
0: Here's call my number anytime. And a dime. Yeah. Call me anytime.
3: Call me.
0: Oh my gosh. Yo, that is too funny.
1: Oh my gosh.
3: I mean, if that's what you're into, that's what you're into. You know,
2: I am not mad at the brother.
3: Whatever floats your boat.
2: Not mad at him.
0: So, do you think he could pull that off if he wasn't a famous singer and had, you know, that type of income?
2: I definitely think he could pull it off.
0: You think those women would still, you know,
2: absolutely.
0: Allow that?
2: Really? Absolutely.
0: Okay.
2: So, a lot of women that's into that. So,
3: what's that comedian? He's into it also. What's that comedian?
0: Google search. Oh,
1: what do we?
3: He played
0: comedian
3: D. Ray Davis. D. Ray Davis.
1: Oh, really?
3: Yeah, the guy that was in Barbershop.
1: What?
3: He's into it too.
1: Get out!
3: Yeah.
0: Wow.
3: Yeah.
1: Oh my!
2: All right.
0: Okay.
3: D. Ray Davis.
2: Let's give that brother a hand.
0: Yeah.
1: Oh my gosh, D. Ray.
0: Oh my gosh.
3: Uh huh.
0: So ladies, this is the question.
1: Oh my!
0: Would that be good with you?
3: No.
1: Mm.
0: Oh, just automatic no. No.
3: No.
0: You thought about it? Has it ever been proposed to you?
3: No.
0: Oh, okay. That's what I'm trying to think. I think the average dude, you know, 9-to-5 dude, I don't think he could pull that off.
1: You mean there's two of us and one of him?
0: Two or more.
1: Yeah. Hey, you know.
0: Shades, you some freaky Shades.
3: Shades.
1: We all have to get along.
2: The DM's just going to get loaded
1: we
2: now.
1: We all have to get along. I mean, you know.
0: Shades after dark.
1: Hey.
0: I see
1: you never know. You never know.
0: I see you coming.
1: I see it. Well, I mean.
0: Yo, you tuned in to the DJ Bravo show.
3: Go to commercial before you answer.
0: Oh, hold on. I play the music. I'm going to catch up with y'all on the flip. I'll see y'all in a minute. We're getting ready to play these tracks and keep it moving, all right? Y'all ain't playing me.

0: this out.
1: East Coast, West Coast, London Town, and Belize. He's straight up worldwide. You're now rocking with a DJ Robbo Show.
2: Yo, we're back. You know how it goes. Nothing but music and more music. And we just got out of a dope set. And I'm still rolling with the crew. The crew's still rolling with me. But we found something interesting. We finally found a definition. Lady DJs did some Google searching, AI searching, and figured out what the upside pineapple means.
3: Upside down pineapple.
2: We're not going to say how LC knew prior to.
4: But one never knows.
2: Mm-hmm. LC looks like he got a pineapple in the back of his car.
4: Yeah, baby.
2: He's a roving upside down pineappler.
3: Oh, wow.
2: So what does it mean? Ready.
3: Available and or willing to swing.
2: Whoa. Ain't no half-stepping.
3: Nope.
2: Hold up. Let this groove. Let me tell you who I am. Okay. Let me tell you who I am.
3: Well, they have those resorts out there where you can go out and, you know, do your thing.
2: Yeah, so it was an upside-down pineapple resort? Yes,
3: there are resorts. I don't know
5: if
3: it's
5: like
3: called.
5: That's like
3: hedonism. Yeah. There's lots of places out there where, you know, if that's your lifestyle.
2: That's where you're going.
3: Yeah, that's where you're going.
2: Okay. All right.
5: What
2: I'm
5: happened to
2: you.
5: Dropping the keys?
2: What's that mean?
5: Swinging parties.
2: Uh-huh. Mm-hmm.
5: Everybody comes and they drop their keys or their car keys or their house keys into a bowl. And then whoever picks up the key, that's who you're swinging with.
3: What?
2: Really?
3: I have never heard of such a thing.
2: I've never heard of that before, woman.
4: You know a lot about this, LL.
2: Lady Love Rendezvous. That's why you named that. I have mercy. We never knew that about you, Rendezvous. Where are your keys at right now? See, the kind of your keys laying around loose like that. Loose keys. Yo, let me tell you, my keys stay in my pocket all the time, right? So, but it's all good. I ain't mad at you, Rendezvous.
5: Y'all never heard of that? Yeah,
3: never.
5: They have these parties, and, you know, there's a bowl. And you drop your keys in, and whatever key you pick out.
3: I don't like that selection process.
2: Yeah, because you might get a whack one, right?
3: Right?
2: Like,
3: oh my gosh.
5: Everybody's there for the same reason.
3: I know, but.
5: Mm-hmm.
2: But see, I think there should be a criteria for the party. Be like, yo, certain types got to come, you know.
4: That is a
2: maybe
4: criteria.
2: Maybe I'm saying too much.
4: Maybe.
2: But.
5: Most of the time, they're married couples. Mm-hmm. That's just into the swinging lifestyle.
2: Right.
5: So they all know each other, and they just swap partners.
2: Okay.
4: Well, isn't there a show with swapping partners now?
5: No, not like that. It used to be a show called Wife Swap.
3: Ooh.
5: But they swapped only to clean and.
3: Oh, yeah. Be, I remember that, like, show.
2: Yeah. Oh, yeah, I remember that show.
4: Yeah. Sex gone.
2: That was weird.
3: No. You still had to go back to. Yeah.
4: You said they're no longer on?
5: No.
4: Well, that's why.
2: Because it was boring.
4: Oh, it was. We would have added that little spicy show. It'd probably still be rocking.
2: You know?
4: Like the DJ Robbo Show.
2: Word up, word up. Throw your keys on the table, baby. Yo, topics is endless on the DJ Robbo Show. Throw your keys on the table. That's what we're going to call this topic. So anyway, yo, keep it rocking. We still got more music to play. Ain't no half-stepping when it comes down to the show. I'm still tripping over the keys, but.
3: Drop them in the bowl.
2: I like that concept, though.

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1: You know what I'm saying?
2: What you want me to do? I'm sorry.
3: I'm back.

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2: My man.

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2: Yo, what up? I want to give a shout out to my homegirl, DJ Most Precious, unforgettable all-age vibes, top-notch cruise ship DJ. So when you go on your cruises and you see like, yo, somebody's rocking out there, people like two, right? But they go wherever the cruise goes and they rocking around the world. So, yo, shout out to Most Precious. We've been rocking back and forth online, different stations since like 2018. Yeah, so that's when we met online doing different shows. So shout out to DJ Most Precious out of Columbus, Georgia. So she does her thing. I ain't mad at her. You're rocking with your man, Robbo. We got the crew. We rolling. Mics are set because it was about to fall off.
3: So it was.
2: We gotta catch up with Bob the Builder.
3: Yeah.
2: You get him set. Get up up in there.
3: My mic was slipping.
4: Yeah, my mic sound nice.
2: Word. We'll fix you up, Shades.
3: Okay.
2: No. Lady Love.
5: DJ Robbo.
2: You good?
5: I am good.
2: Yeah, that's what's up. That smile.
5: And speaking of slipping, I have a question for y'all.
2: Word, what is it?
5: Is kissing required during sex?
6: Mm. Oh, yeah.
5: Elsie?
6: Yeah, it makes it very sensual. Mm. I like to work my way down.
5: Mm.
6: What way you down.
3: What are you, I was about to say, what are you
5: down
3: kissing?
5: Yonder.
7: Oh, my.
6: Or I may start at the lower extremities.
5: Oh,
6: and
5: my.
6: And then work my way up.
5: Oh, my.
6: I'll keep it PG.
3: It's not PG right now.
2: Lord have mercy.
5: Oh, my.
6: Yeah.
2: So I guess that's a yes for you.
6: Absolutely.
5: Robbo?
2: My question, I'm answering next.
5: If you choose.
2: Yeah, no, I can answer it. It's a must. It's a must do. It's like the lights. Gotta have it.
5: Oh, okay.
2: Gotta have it.
5: Okay.
2: What's up with you, Shades?
3: Not all the time. I don't think so. Not all the time. It depends on what position you're in.
2: Oh, I knew she was going to say it. I knew it. I was like, freaking Shades is going to come up with it.
3: I'm just saying. I mean, yeah, you may not be in the position to kiss, so it is what it is.
6: Oh, there's always a way.
3: No, not that way.
6: Oh, okay.
3: Mm-mm.
6: All right.
2: Come on, Liz Bass. Come on, Liz Bass.
3: I'm just saying.
2: Freaky Shades is in the building.
8: It depends on your position, right, bro?
3: Oh, my gosh.
8: I don't need all that.
3: I don't need all that.
8: No, that's, you know, that ain't Valentine's Day every day. I don't need all that. You could save that for church.
3: Oh, God. Oh, man.
2: Rendezvous?
5: Absolutely.
2: I knew you was going to say that.
5: It is required. Mm. No ifs, ands, or buts. Mm.
2: It's a
5: and
2: must.
5: Speaking of butts,
3: oh, no.
2: Yo, we're gonna save the rest of this for the DJ Robbo Show after dark. We're gonna rock out with some more music because Lady D Shades is turning red right now. It's all good though, Shades. We still love you though.
3: You're the same.
2: It's all good. Mm-hmm. Yo, we're gonna play some music and get back to the beat.

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1: For the block, boy. Take it rough.

0: Come on, let me turn my head up on but this. Yeah. Your mic good?
1: My mic sounds nice.
0: Dope. Yo, you're rocking with your man DJ Robbo. This is the old school B-Fab 5 Freddy on the turntable right now. This might be from 84. Some crazy weird sounding joint. But it's all good. Yo, Fleet DJ Music Conference coming up July 17th this year. 17th to the 21st. Yo, we roll into that, right?
2: Absolutely.
0: It's going to be dope. Fleet DJ's Music Conference, July 17th to the 21st, going down in the ATL.
1: Nice.
0: I'm investing interest in going to ATL.
1: I bet.
0: Wink.
2: That's a lot of women down the ATL.
0: No, you blowing my scene up with that. It's all good. I ain't saying nothing about that, boo.
2: Well, I'm going down there.
0: Yo, anyway.
2: I'm on a mission.
0: Mission.
1: LC all on the hunt.
2: All the way to heaven.
0: Red tube. Anyway.
2: Oh, seventh heaven.
3: Get fresh, crew.
0: Hey, yo, I don't know nothing about that. Yo.
2: He knows.
0: Shades.
1: Yes.
0: You good?
1: Crew question.
0: Let's
1: time.
0: Do it.
1: Question is, if you came with a warning label, what would it be? Oh, I'm not going to throw it at you first.
0: No, yeah, I mean, but you looked at me, so I'll say
1: I
0: warning label.
1: I was just
0: label.
1: Looking, you
0: if
1: know.
0: If I came with a warning label, it would be, I'm too picky. It would say, he's a picky MNF-er. Yeah. So watch it. He's picky. Y'all saw that today when I was asking about food. Y'all was just like,
1: yeah.
0: I was like, did I not get the question? I was like, yo, I wanted something really good. Nah, I could have got a tuna sandwich anywhere.
1: Can you?
0: Yeah. Everybody makes a tuna sandwich, but I wanted something that was like, yo, yeah. You know
1: they really
0: mean?
1: Rock that tuna?
0: Yeah. Mm. You know?
3: How
1: yeah,
3: much
1: I don't
3: can
1: know.
3: You rock tuna?
0: No, you can. You
3: this
0: can.
3: Is why I said, buy it yourself and make it yourself.
0: I was deep into editing. I couldn't, that's the whole purpose. I was like, yo, I was like, I couldn't. Would it have been better to ask y'all to come over?
3: For what?
1: Not to make you
3: to
1: tuna.
3: To make you a tuna fish sandwich?
0: See, that's why I didn't. Because I was trying to avoid that
2: faces?
0: Response.
2: Oh,
0: they looked at me like, I was like, oh my gosh, did I just... That acts like I asked for some panties. Would that have been easier answer?
1: No.
0: Well, then there you go. That's some like, that's y'all act like that's what I did.
1: Tuna.
3: Did we?
0: Yeah, that's
3: we
0: why y'all looked at me. No,
3: yeah.
0: No, I'm talking about right now. You said, well, no. We not coming over there to get you nothing to eat, Robbo. See, look, your face now. It could have been a nice little gesture. Okay, yo, I'll bring you a sandwich, Robbo.
1: Oh, tuna?
3: Please.
0: See? No love.
1: Yeah, that's a rough one. Warning label. LC.
2: Poison.
1: Ooh.
2: Poison.
1: That's not good.
2: Poison.
1: Why do you say that?
2: Because my body's infected.
1: You know what? You shouldn't even put that out there. You should not even put that out there. Oh, my goodness. You sure about that?
2: In a good way. This is all fun.
1: Ooh. Poison, huh?
2: Yeah.
3: I guess mine would be either proceed with caution or handle with care.
1: Oh.
3: Yeah.
0: Handle with care.
3: Very
2: nice.
0: Handle with care.
3: Handle with care.
0: A little bear like.
3: Yeah, I was thinking
0: care
3: bear.
2: Oh, kitty.
0: Yeah.
2: Where's your kitty at?
3: Handle with care.
2: Yeah, kitty.
3: Handle with care.
0: I'm not even gonna go there. I was just talking about tuna fish, and now you talk.
1: Oh, my goodness gracious.
3: Y'all
0: I like tuna,
3: go
0: though.
3: Left.
0: I like tuna, though, so don't be mad.
1: Wow.
3: Shades?
1: I was thinking proceed with caution as well.
3: Okay.
1: Yeah.
3: Okay.
1: Yeah. Be
0: Shades.
1: Careful.
0: Shades, I could see that.
1: Right?
0: Proceed with caution.
1: Absolutely.
0: Because she got some fire.
1: Mm-hmm. Short fuse.
0: That's your nickname, Short Fuse. Short fuse. Oh, why you call it Short Fuse? You'll see.
1: Yeah, exactly.
3: Well,
1: TNT.
3: Mm-hmm.
1: Very explosive.
0: Short fuse. Yo, you know, we going out next, whenever we go out to that event or whatever, I'm going to actually introduce you to Short Fuse, especially to those DJ friends of yours.
1: Okay. Can't wait to meet them. All the DJs.
0: Yeah.
1: Yeah.
0: All these DJs chasing you around.
1: Hey.
0: Hey, check out my mix.
1: Right? What the heck? I don't know.
0: Hey.
1: Keep the DMs coming, though.
0: Yeah, no doubt. Short fuse. Short fuse. Yo, keep it locked right here. The station plays nothing but the hits. And right now, that's what we're doing. So let's do it.

Yo, yo, yo, rest in peace, Coco T, master of reggae music, Run New York, Brooklyn, Fatbush, you know what it was, 90s era. We gonna play some classic rockers. Come on, you tuned in with your man DJ Robbo. The show is in full motion right now. We've been hitting you in the head with a lot of joints, and we're not gonna play. We're gonna continue to keep it bouncing for you, so make sure you keep a lock on your favorite station right here. Word up. 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
2: Yo, we've been rocking for the last couple of hours. 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
2: 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Yo, I love this song right here. Half Crazy.
3: Yeah.
2: 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But I like Music Soul

0: Yo, we bouncing. It's been all good. Thank you for tuning into the show. We don't take it for granted that you rock with us for real. 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
0: And that's what it is. So in the meantime, we'll catch up with you next week. 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

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Stephanie Mills. 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

Get As Much Love As You Can album. Sound of Jones Girls. And before that, Glenn Jones, Stay. That's my man Lee Clark. It's back in the day on State of the Art Radio with Adam Mills.

the godfathers of New Jack. Teddy Riley and Guy. Before that, Ralph T. Intro. And we kicked it off with the Winans, featuring the man Teddy Riley. Stay the old radio without a Mills. Luther.

just known as The Voice. Your love. Take it from the Busybody album. Mr. Luther Vandross. Mm-hmm. 1985.

went digging in the crates and found that. Whitney Houston and Kashif. We've got just under 20 minutes of the show left to go.

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prophesy. How are you feeling? 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